0: gates of hell. With their choppers snarling like rabid dogs, the Devil's Angels are out for a kill. Their target, Anytown, USA. No one can stop them. Even the devil disowns them. These are the Devil's Angels. Riot their reason, lust their law, their name a scourge. Cody, who can take his cycle apart in 10 minutes or a town apart in 4 hours. Mole, with the morals of a tomcat and the manners of a wolf. Mattress Back, she's ready for all of them, one at a time or together. Robot, he can't walk straight, but he'll ride his chopper through the gates of hell. Roger Corman presents Devil's Angel, starring John Cassavetes, Beverly Adams, and Mimsy Farmer. Filmed in Panavision and color from American International. Devil's Angels is roaring straight at you. Get out of the way, if you can.
1: 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And now gone.

That was Rising of Scorpio, David Santo. I'm So Afraid by Boca Dracim, presenting Common Cold.

we've just heard. Come Down. Common Cold on the album Where the Action Is. Los Angeles Nuggets 1965-1968. Now I'm on Dual 2.

aus für ein neues. Da du über sie leierst, wo nur ein Notfall vergehst. Das leierst, wird helft du dem Masse. Wo nur ein Notfall vergehst, von hart an den Mond.

Telstar 69. Velvet Fog from the album Telstar 69, backed with Ode to the Dip. And before that, Psycho Contact, Part 3 by The Vampires Sound Incorporation. And before that, 444 by The Zoo. 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

finds it a nice thing to do to lie about nude in the sand, drawing pictures of mountains that look like bumps and thrashing the

That was Lather by Jefferson Airplane. Gus Maffitt.

Shake one at your next party. In minutes, you've got it made. Shake a pudding in your favorite flavor, rich with real milk solids. It comes complete with 4 puddings, 4 lids, 4 spoons, 4 shakers. Throw them away when